Betty came by on her way. Say she had a word to say about things today.

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0: schöne Morgen auf Radio 1.
1: Can't stand the cold. I tend to cancel all the plans. But when the heat comes, something takes a hold. Can I kick it? Yeah, I can.

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Give me the ring, a hand to hold. Wild, what it seems. Give me the ring, kill the king. When love is the law,

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Sing, child, the right and wrong. Give me the things that don't last long. Give me Sunshine. Do you hear me call?

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You know, the biggest picture remains a beautiful mystery. And today's devils can help the saints of tomorrow.

Crawford Yard in regards to the statement that Janie just made. And when she spoke vague. But through the haze and the smoke, what she said really resonated. She looked sane again, plain as day, engaged and reanimated. Like the problems of plague that was plaguing me too. Maybe she already knew. Maybe we were on the same page. Or did Rye drop by to say hi on the same day? Prior to explain what was really going on. When I lied for the sake of my pride to save face. The real dilemma I was grappling with wasn't anything to do with the band and the shit that I do or don't give. It was the grip of my own past. No matter how good I can get, I know it won't last. Let go, slow down. I'm on the only road I've ever known. Begging to go fast. But even if I never look back,

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As I laugh real awkward, thoughtless talking, probably get a good song from this. I said, walking out, hey, Jane said, plain as day. Some things aren't just yours to be given away. Whatever comes next, know that you're making a start, but at the cost that it comes for some. Have a heart, man, art isn't everything. Anything like that, you wanna get off your chest, get a therapist, save it for a friend, or say it with a weird fake name on the internet. I was shivering, she was giggling. I told you that the winter in Berlin is fucking punishing. Next time you visit him, visit late spring. 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And I still hadn't asked how her summer had been. I never did, just slipped from the grass suddenly. Trouble's gonna bubble if you want a bit, so why am I always running like it's coming for me?

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These girls can't take my luck. Pretty face, but a bitch so mean.

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Just now we get perspective. Deep love for the unexpected. That special request is made for the soul investments. 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

in the mojo and follow my instincts like a 2-year-old. 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You know what I'm saying? It's biology. Testosterone. Multiplied, multiplied. I'm a victim of testosterone. Multiplied, multiplied. Yeah, I think I got myself some common sense, some education, and a social conscience. 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

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And they saw they were naked.

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And the river of tears, not recognizing the reflection you see in your own

Genius friends at Waisaki College for the Totally Dumb, we have openings right now in our spring semester. You'll have a chance to excel in great courses like basket weaving, advanced shoe tying, or try beginning lip reading. 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Waisaki College for the Totally Dumb. You'll never even know you've been there.

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0: Brennan Wedell, Tasmanian Devil und danach Lamb Chop mit Stella aus dem neuen Album Punching the Clown. 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
1: A Kool-Aid smile in a scallop shell, cracking up in the kitchen. 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

The grifter king of the manosphere was all over the news again. So I took a big deep dad breath and asked the back of your head if you'd heard about him. After a very pregnant pause, you turned round to face me with horror in your eyes and replied, "Aye, he's a prick."